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0: one of the best things we can do for our... Shout out to Mrs. Fiona Solis from Altamont Creek Elementary in Livermore. Mrs. Solis has been selected as KKIQ's Teacher of the Month. Her students love her, and we do too. As a special thank you, we're going to give Mrs. Solis and her students special prizes from Buckhorn Grill in Walnut Creek. It takes the entire team to make the dream come true. We have opened Teacher of the Month nominations to anyone who works for and with your child's school. The nurse, crossing guard, lunch lady, the possibilities are nearly endless. 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
1: Good morning. In Sunol, southbound 680, right after Highway 84 Calaveras Road, we do have a two-vehicle accident. Both vehicles over on the right-hand shoulder and the CHP providing some assistance. Traffic in South Tracy, westbound 580 is slowing from Highway 132 to Patterson Pass. In Tracy, westbound 205, there's stop-and-go traffic between Nagley and the 580 connector. In Altamont Pass, westbound 580, right before North Flynn, there is a crash involving a car and a sheriff department motorcyclist. That's all over on the right-hand shoulder, but that's the reason traffic is stop-and-go, backing you up to 205. I'm Cynthia Seitz, and that's your hometown traffic update.
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1: Hometown traffic update.
2: Good morning. In Altamont Pass, westbound 580 before North Flynn, a crash involving a car and a sheriff's department motorcyclist are still working over on the right-hand shoulder. That's got traffic stop and go backing you up to 205. And Tracy westbound 205 is stop and go from Grant Line. South Tracy westbound 580's got some slow traffic from Highway 132 to Patterson Pass. And Livermore on Dalton Avenue at North Basco Road. The CHP is helping out with a hit-and-run crash at that location. Speaking of Basco, there's some stop-and-go between Walnut and Camino Diablo, and once again between Los Vaqueros and Dalton. I'm Cynthia Seitz, and that's your hometown traffic update.
1: 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Tune in for today's best mix and hometown traffic reports on 101.7 KKIQ.

0: The fair is starting up very, very soon, and you're getting all set for summer, so we'll do that for you. And I'll be coming up around 8:35 this morning. As far as the day is concerned, look at it. It's beautiful out there, and it's going to be warm. 88 degrees for a high today, and we're at 55 now at KKIQ.
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15: Good morning. Tracy, westbound 205 has that stop and go from Nagley to the 580 connector. And then in Altamont Pass, westbound 580, the stop and go continues right now between 205 and Grantline. Following that, traffic slow to North Flint. South Tracy, westbound 580 traffic slowing from Highway 132 all the way to Patterson Pass. Brentwood to Livermore, southbound on Vasco's got some slow traffic, Walnut to Camino Diablo, and stop and go now between Las Vaqueras and Dalton. I'm Cynthia Seitz, and that's your hometown traffic update.
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0: Well, good morning. You're just starting the day right now, and so am I. I'm just here with you as you are traveling to work. And then tonight, you're going to get on home and eat your dinner, and then you want to sit by the TV and watch that favorite TV show of yours, right? Especially on Fox. Well, apparently Fox is canceling a bunch of shows coming up this season. You're going to say, what? Tell you about that in just a second. But we here, along with Danville Music, we're giving you a chance to win $1,000 to spend on Dad for Father's Day. That's right. Father's Day is coming up very, very soon, and we're going to have a chance for you to win that. Register daily for your chance to win at kkiq.com, and hopefully Dad will be a happy man once you give him $1,000, unless you want to share it with him, right? All right, so yes, Fox is canceling some shows this weekend, or make that this season, I should say. The Snake is one and done after one season on Fox. So You Think You Could Dance is not returning anytime soon. Going Dutch has been canceled after two seasons. And the following TV shows are renewed, and they are Celebrity Name That Tune, Celebrity Weakest Link, The Floor, 99 to Beat, and Hell's Kitchen. So there you go.
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15: Good morning. It is a slow stretch in South Tracy, westbound 580 from Highway 132 to Patterson Pass. Tracy westbound 205 really jammed up right now between Nagley and the 580 connector. And there's stop and go in Altamont Pass, westbound 580 between 205 and North Flynn. Brentwood to Livermore, southbound on Vasco. That traffic very heavy between Walnut and Camino Diablo. And then there's some stop and go between Las Vaqueras and Dalton. 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I'm Cynthia Seitz, and that's your hometown traffic update.
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0: I'm Steve Fox in for Mel McKay all this week here on KKIQ, and I know you. Like, you know me. We're both on ChatGPT trying to find out certain things, and maybe one of the questions you have is, where can you retire on $1,500 a month? Is there such a place? Well, apparently there is. I'll tell you about that. But coming up at 7:35 this morning, I've got two tickets for you to go see Roxette and Taylor Dane. They're going to be at the Toyota Pavilion at Concord on Saturday, October 3rd. Plus, you'll be in the running to win a premium seat upgrade. That's going to be really good. So give you that chance to win next hour here on KKIQ. All right, $1,500 a month. Where can you retire? Well, Youngstown, Ohio, the average rent is $929. 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

0: So as you head to work and you get on that computer, you start typing away and you find that you're misspelling words. You know, thank goodness for spell check, right? Well, there's a lot of words that we misspell a lot and we're just thinking, oh my gosh, how do we correct that? And what are those words? I'll tell you about that in just a moment, but it's going to be a warm day today. We're looking at 88 degrees for a high and no chance of rain coming in anytime soon, which is good. And we're at 58 right now at KKIQ. All right. What are the top 10 words that we misspell? You ready for this? Separate is one. I misspell that all the time. Niece, beautiful, definitely, because, tomorrow, business, through, favorite. And if I asked you to spell bourgeois, can you do that? Probably not. B-O-U-G-I-E. Bourgeois. Number one misspelled word.
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3: Hometown traffic update.
4: Good morning. In Tracy, westbound 205 at Tracy Boulevard, there's a two-vehicle crash blocking the left lane. CHP is there on the shoulder, but traffic is stop and go from that point all the way to the 580 connector. Altamont Pass, westbound 580 with some stop-and-go traffic between 205 and North Flynn. In the opposite direction of Altamont Pass, this is eastbound 580 before Grantline. There's a crash that has a vehicle facing the wrong way in the two right lanes. CHP is there on the scene, but traffic is slowing you back to North Flynn. South Tracy, westbound 580's got some stop-and-go between Highway 132 and Corral Hollow, and it looks like there's an accident right after Corral Hollow. No details available. But know that that is adding to that slow traffic. I'm Cynthia Seitz, and that's your hometown traffic update.
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0: Hopefully you had a great weekend, Monday here, and a nice day out there. That's for sure. I'll tell you about that coming up in just a second. But at 7:35 this morning, I've got a pair of tickets for you to go see Roxette with Taylor Dayne. That's at the Toyota Pavilion in Concord. They're coming Saturday, October 3rd, and you'll be in the running to win premium seats, the upgrade, and if you get those tickets, all right? We're going to do that at 7:35 with Mel's Mindbender Trivia, and I'll be here at KKIQ. Be around for that, okay? And as far as the forecast goes, yeah, it's going to be a warm one today, hitting towards 90 degrees, if you could believe that. And we are at 58 now at KKIQ.
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0: Good morning. In Tracy, westbound 205, it's solid stop and go from Grant Line to the 580 connector. And there's stop and go in Altamont Pass, westbound 580 between 205 and North Blinn. Altamont Pass in the opposite direction, eastbound 580 before Grant Line. A crash there has left a vehicle facing the wrong direction. The two right lanes may still be blocked, but traffic is stop and go on the approach back to about North Blinn. South Tracy traffic, westbound 580 slowing in stretches between Highway 132 and Patterson Pass. There's stop and go Brentwood to Livermore southbound on Vasco between Walnut and Camino Diablo, and some more between Las Vaqueras and Dalton. And Pleasanton into the Sunol Grade, now slowing southbound 680 from Sunol Boulevard till you get to Andrade. I'm Cynthia Seitz, and that's your hometown traffic update.
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0: So there's a question for you. Does it feel like much of today's music sounds the same? Well, there must be a reason for that. I'll tell you about that in just a second. Hey, just remember, at 7:35, we're going to play Mel's Mindbender Trivia for your chance to win tickets to see Roxette and Taylor Dayne at the Toyota Pavilion in Concord. They're coming Saturday, October 3rd, and we'll give you that chance coming up at 7:35 here on KKIQ. So, yeah, much of today's music does sound the same, and you might not be wrong. Artists and producers are obsessed with making sure each record is perfect in every single way, so everything sounds robotic with no live musicians jamming together in the studio, and there's no hope of locking into a groove. Now, compare any of today's hits with the hits of the 80s and 90s, and you'll hear it instantly. You heard the last song, right? Sugar Ray there. So of all music streamed in the U.S. and Canada, this is interesting. 50% are older than 5 years old. How about that? You're listening to older music. And it also explains why your 14-year-old is spending time with Nirvana and The Cure.
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8: Good morning. Pleasanton southbound 680 now has some stop and go between Sunol Boulevard and Andrade. And Sunol westbound on 84 Vallecetus Road, that's stop and go between Little Valley Road and the 680 connector. Tracy westbound 205, that's stop and go from about Grant Line till you get to the 580 connector. And there's stop and go through Altamont Pass westbound 580 from 205 to North Flynn. In Altamont Pass, the opposite direction, eastbound 580 before you get to Grant Line, a crash there has a vehicle facing the wrong way, still blocking some lanes. Traffic is solid. Stop and go back to North Flynn. South Tracy westbound 580 slowing from Highway 132 to Patterson Pass. And Brentwood to Livermore southbound Vasco. There's stop and go from Walnut to Camino Diablo and from Las Vaqueras to Dalton. I'm Cynthia Seitz, and that's your hometown traffic update.
7: 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Another long set of today's best mix. 101.7 KKIQ.

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4: All right, it's that time. Mel's Mindbender Trivia here at KKIQ. And, of course, I've got some tickets for you. You're going to go see Roxette and Taylor Dane at the Toyota Pavilion in Concord. That's Saturday, October 3rd. You'll also be in the running to win a premium seat upgrade to go along with that. So, anyway, I've got the trivia question here for you. And are you ready for it? 38% of dads, they own one of these and they don't let anyone else use it. What is it? Let me give that to you again. 38% of dads own one of these and they don't let anyone else use it. It's not their car. Okay, I'll tell you that right now. But if you have the answer, 925-447-1017. If you can answer that trivia question, I will send you off to go and have a good time at the concerts.
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0: Good morning.
1: Good morning. Hey, this is Rod. How you doing?
0: I'm doing well. So, what do you think? 38% of dads own one of these and don't let anyone else use it. I'm going to give you an extra clue to go along with that. It's not their car. It's not the TV.
1: Sitting in their chair, their lazy boy.
0: Exactly. That's what it is. Congratulations.
1: Hey, all right.
0: Did you ever get in trouble for that?
1: I actually did. My dad had his own chair, and I wasn't supposed to sit in it.
0: Oh, yeah. You got in trouble. Well, you're not in trouble anymore. You got yourself some tickets to go see Taylor Dane and Roxette. I should say the other way around. Roxette and Taylor Dane. They're both going to be there at the Toyota Pavilion in Concord. Pair tickets for you. Congratulations.
1: Hey, all right. Thank you.
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5: Hometown traffic update.
6: Good morning. Traffic still stop and go. Tracy westbound 205 from Grant Line to the 580 connector. And they're stop and go in Altamont Pass. Westbound 580 between 205 and North Flint. The opposite direction, Altamont Pass. Eastbound 580 before Grant Line. A crash involving a vehicle facing the wrong direction. Pleasanton westbound 580. This is right before you get to the San Ramon Road off-ramp. There is an accident that has that right lane blocked. Traffic solidly stop and go backed up to the 580-680 Dublin interchange. Pleasanton to the Sunol Grade, southbound 680's got some stop and go. That's between Sunol Boulevard and about Sheridan Road now. It's also stop and go in Sunol westbound on 84 between the Vallecetus Nuclear Center and the 680 connector. I'm Cynthia Seitz, and that's your hometown traffic update.
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0: Well, it's great to be here with you. I'm Steve Fox in for Mel all this week, and she'll be back with you next Monday, taking a good week off. And I'll tell you what, a little bit later on this hour, I've got some tickets for you, a family four-pack to go to the Alameda County Fair. It's opening. Starts June 19th, continues all the way to July 12th. By the way, Mel will be broadcasting live there as on opening day, and that'll be June 19th from noon to 2 p.m. So you can get all the details at kkiq.com, but you could also win those family four-pack of tickets coming up around 8:30 to 8:35, okay? We'll give you that chance to win. And looking pretty good for today. It's already starting to warm up quite a bit. We are at 72 degrees, expecting a high today of 88.
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3: Good morning. Pleasanton, westbound 580 before the San Ramon Road on-ramp. An accident there in the final clearing stages, but it has traffic stop and go. That'll back you up to the 580-680 Dublin interchange. Pleasanton to the Sunol Grade, southbound 680's got stop and go between Sunol Boulevard and Andrade. From there, traffic stays slow into Fremont. It's also stop and go in Sunol, westbound on 84 Vallecetus Road from the GE plant to the 680 connector. Tracy, westbound 205, stop and go from Nagley to the 580 connector. There's some stop and go in Altamont Pass, westbound 580 between 205 and North Flynn. And as you come into Livermore, southbound on Vasco, traffic is stop and go from Las Vaqueras till you get to Dalton. I'm Cynthia Seitz, and that's your hometown traffic update.
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0: So summertime rolling around, and maybe you're thinking about a pet. Would it be nice to adopt one, and you don't have to do anything as far as fees are concerned? Tell you about that coming up in just a second. But get ready to pack your bags. We're coming up to the last KKIQ's Fly Away Thursday. And, of course, we're partnering with American Health Education, trying to send you off to the ultimate concert getaway. And this Thursday, we're sending one lucky winner and a guest to see BTS in Baltimore. So listen for the words that win 10 past the hour from 8 a.m. to 5 p.m. And I'll be on Thursday for the Fly Away Thursdays. And, of course, the words, text that word to 844-833-8221. Hopefully you'll win. We'll keep our fingers crossed for you. Valley Humane Society, yeah, they are going to go ahead and join the animal shelters across California offering fee-waived adoptions as part of their third annual California Adopt-a-Pet Day. So dogs, cats, they're all going to be there for you. This Saturday is when it's going to be happening from 10 a.m. to 4 p.m., and their location is 3670 Nevada Street in Pleasanton. And dogs will also be available for adoption at the Pleasanton Farmers Market at 4501 First Street from 9 a.m. to 1 p.m. All of this happening on Saturday.
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12: Update. Good morning. There's stop and go in Tracy westbound 205 from Nagley to the 580 connector and stop and go in Altamont Pass westbound 580 between 205 and North Flynn. When you reach Livermore westbound 580, you're going to slow down from Airway all the way to Pleasanton right at about San Ramon Road. There is an accident still working. That's got the traffic slow all the way back into Livermore. And Pleasanton, southbound 680 traffic slowing down from Sunol Boulevard all the way into Fremont. Sunol westbound 84's got stop and go between the GE plant and the 680 connector. I'm Cynthia Seitz, and that's your hometown traffic update.
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0: All right. I'm Steve Fox in for Mel, and it is time to go ahead and give you some tickets to the Alameda County Fair, which is going to be opening up on June 19th all the way to July 12th. Four tickets going out to you, and I'll tell you how this is all going to work. It's all about you and your hometown. How well do you know your hometown? It's going to be a pretty easy question for you. So here's the phone number, 925-447-1017. And the question is, you know, you take off to San Francisco and soon you'll be going down to San Jose. You just catch BART in Pleasanton. Who else will take you down to San Jose? What other rail company does that? 925-447-1017. You can answer that question. I will go ahead and give you a family four-pack of tickets to the Alameda County Fair. Good luck.
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0: Good morning. Who's this?
1: Good morning. This is Lupe.
0: All right. You tell me. Another way to get to San Jose instead of, well, Bart's not there yet, but who else takes you down there?
1: Ace train.
0: That is correct. Are you on the Ace train right now?
1: No.
0: You're just driving down, right?
1: Yeah, I'm just driving.
0: All right. Well, congratulations. 4-pack of tickets for you to go to the Alameda County Fair. Go off and have a great time for the summer.
2: 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Noah Kahan in Denver, Harry Styles in NYC, Ariana Grande in Chicago, Bruno Mars in Tampa, BTS in Baltimore. 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
9: Good morning. We still have that stop-and-go traffic, Tracy, westbound 205 between Nagley and the 580 connector, and there's stop-and-go in Altamont Pass, westbound 580, 205 to North Flynn. When you reach Livermore, westbound on 580, traffic slows down from Isabel Avenue, stays that way to the 580-680 Dublin interchange, where traffic becomes stop-and-go from that point to San Ramon Road. An accident there still working. It's supposed to be in the final clearing stages, but it has traffic stop and go. Pleasanton, southbound 680, traffic stop and go from Sunol Boulevard till you get to Andrade. Following that, traffic stays slow to 238. I'm Cynthia Seitz, and that's your hometown traffic update.
10: 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Another long set of today's best mix. 101.7 KKIQ.

Well, good morning to you. I'm Steve Fox in for Mel McKay, who will be back with you next week. So all this week, be hanging out with you and getting into the music, too. Here we go with Big Mountain on KKIQ.

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0: Another hot one coming up today as we're going to be near 90 degrees. Can you believe that? And then we start to cool down as we head through the week as the low clouds and fog will be coming in. But enjoy the heat today. It is 63 now at KKIQ.
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Well, Valley Humane Society is participating once again in Adoption Pet Day, where they waive all adoption fees. 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

0: All right. You have yourself a great day today. I'll catch you back here tomorrow morning, okay, for Mel. And Faith Alford's coming in for you next here on KKIQ.
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1: 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I'm Faith Alfer. 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

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That's our 10 and 2 stretch. 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I'm Faith Alford. 101.7 KKIQ, a little bit after 10 o'clock. 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

0: Shout out to Miss Kendra Frerich from Sunset Elementary School in Livermore. Miss Frerich has been selected as KKIQ's Teacher of the Month. 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It takes the entire team to make the dream come true. We have opened Teacher of the Month nominations to anyone who works for and with your child's school. The nurse, crossing guard, lunch lady. The possibilities are nearly endless. 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

0: who you are. Just about 11 o'clock. I'm Faith Alfer, 101.7 KKIQ. You know, yesterday was National Macaroon Day, Sunday, May 31st. A lot of people don't like macaroons. I don't know why. I think it might be the coconut.
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2: 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It takes the entire team to make the dream come true. We have opened Teacher of the Month nominations to anyone who works for and with your child's school. The nurse, crossing guard, lunch lady. The possibilities are nearly endless. 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

Are you into 90s movies? Oh my gosh, my kids love them. I'm Faith Alpha, 101.7 KKIQ, right? They were all born in the 2000s. Why they love the 90s movies, I don't know. I'm I could give or take. Adele, Mr., Teddy Swims, and of course, from the 90s, She's All That, Sixpence, None the Richer, Kiss Me, KKIQ.

0: Welcome to the first day of June. I'm Faith Alfer, 101.7 KKIQ. So glad you're here. Also on this National Milk Day, not everyone can drink milk. I'm just saying. KKIQ weather for your hometown. Scrumptious day. Mostly sunny in the 80s today. Get out, get some vitamin D and an abundance of sunshine for the next several days. 50s, 80s, 70s, 80s. So coming up in a few short moments, Mr. And let's talk about a food.
1: Shout out to Miss Kendra Frerick. Shout out to Miss Kendra Frerick from Sunset Elementary School in Livermore. Miss Frerick has been selected as KKIQ's Teacher of the Month. Her students love her, and we do too. As a special thank you, we're going to give Miss Frerick and her students special prizes from Buckhorn Grill in Walnut Creek. It takes the entire team to make the dream come true. We have opened Teacher of the Month nominations to anyone who works for and with your child's school. The nurse, crossing guard, lunch lady. The possibilities are nearly endless. 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
1: 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I'm Faith Alpha, 101.7 KKIQ. Madonna Sabrina Carpenter with Bring Your Love. It's almost 12 o'clock. It's almost time to eat. It's almost time to say something nice. Today is all about promoting positivity and kindness and encouraging people to give genuine compliments to one another. So, National Say Something Nice Day. Okay, I'm going to say something to you. Ooh, you look good today.
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I'm Faith Alfer. Thank you so much for letting me serve you on this beautiful, gorgeous day. 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

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I'm Faith Alfer. Welcome to the show, 101.7 KKIQ. Hometown weather, sunny today and tomorrow. The day after that, sun and clouds. That's what we'll have, 70s, 80s, no rain in the forecast. 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
1: 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Miss Frerick has been selected as KKIQ's Teacher of the Month. 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
1: 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The nurse, crossing guard, lunch lady. 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

Hey, as it was Harry Styles this hour, Katy Perry in excess. Miles Smith, welcome to the show, 101.7 KKIQ. How are you doing? It's June 1st. Good things are in store for you. Only the best. And honestly, this will be one of the best summers you have ever had. Just watch. What's up? For non-blondes, KKIQ.

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Got your KKIQ weather for your hometown. Plenty of sunshine today, and clouds mixed together will get hot in the 80s, 50s overnight, and actually same as tomorrow, not as hot in the 50s throughout the course of the day. We love giving you an opportunity to fly away, and we've got BTS in Baltimore. We'll talk more

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0: It really is a magical, mystical thing when you say words that are positive, not all the time, but whatever you focus on grows. I'm Faith Alfer, KKIQ. Today is June 1st. 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I got the Google Dolls for you and Mark Acton. 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
5: 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The nurse, crossing guard, lunch lady. 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

I still can't believe that Prince has been gone for 10 years now. 10 years and a few months. It's so hard to believe. 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

Levi Stadium is the place to be this summertime. World Cup kicks off in just like, what, 10 days now? I cannot wait. This guy's also going to be at Levi Stadium.

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0: Our final Flyaway Thursday, thanks to American Health Education, is going on this Thursday, June the 4th, where we will be sending one lucky winner to see BTS all the way in Baltimore. And this is how it works on Thursday. Just listen for the words that win 10 past every hour, 8 a.m. through 5 p.m. You text it back and you are in the winning to check out BTS in Baltimore.
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A really hot hour of music is coming your way. Taylor Swift is next. 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

0: It is nice and hot today. Feels like summertime. Going to drop down a few degrees tomorrow and a few more Wednesday, then warming back up Thursday and Friday. That is us looking at your hometown weather. Just nothing but sunshine. Feels like summer this week. It is picturesque.
1: Shout out to Miss Kendra. Shout out to Miss Kendra Frerick from Sunset Elementary School in Livermore. Miss Frerick has been selected as KKIQ's Teacher of the Month. Her students love her, and we do too. 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We have opened Teacher of the Month nominations to anyone who works for and with your child's school. The nurse, crossing guard, lunch lady. 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
11: Hometown traffic update.
12: Good afternoon. Checking in on the roadways. Couple of stretches of brake lights for the Monday drive. Eastbound 580. Some brake lights out of Castro Valley before the top of the Dublin grade. A pocket of slowing in Dublin. Eastbound 580 between 680 and Santa Rita Road. And sluggish traffic over the Altamont Pass between Vasco Road and Grantline Road. Some of your typical pockets of brake lights as we continue through the drive. No accidents are currently being reported for those chunks of slowing. Eastbound 205. Sluggish traffic between Tracy Boulevard and Interstate 5. Northbound 680, a couple of stretches of slowing at the Highway 84 split. Also going to be slow in Pleasanton between Bernal Avenue and Stone Ridge Drive. Some of your typical commute traffic continuing through the Monday drive. No accidents are currently being reported for any of those chunks of brake lights. That's your hometown traffic. I'm Lyle Glass.
11: 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Now, let's get back to today's best mix. 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

Mumford & Sons just makes me think of Ted Lasso. I can't wait for the next season to come out in August. I cried watching the trailer. It's my favorite show of all time. I can't wait for it.

0: Good afternoon. Some slow moving traffic eastbound 580. Couple of stretches of commute brake lights. Slow out of Castro Valley before the top of the Dublin grade. A bit of slow traffic in Dublin between 680 and Fallon Road. And looking at slow moving brake lights eastbound 580 out of Livermore over the Altamaha Pass. That traffic will be starting right around First Street out of Livermore and hanging with you till about Grant Line Road. Continuing towards Tracy. No active accidents as we continue through the drive. Just going to be some steady commute traffic for those pockets of slowing. Your typical afternoon traffic. Westbound 580 moving pretty smooth. Eastbound 205 stop and go between Tracy Boulevard and Interstate 5. Reports of an accident northbound 5 at the 120 connector there. Northbound 5 out of Tracy. That is causing the traffic to back up before the 205 split and causing a bit of additional traffic there. Eastbound 205 out of Tracy. Northbound 680 slowing stretches over the Sunol grade before the Highway 84 split. Also slow in Pleasanton from Sunol Boulevard until Stone Ridge Drive. Your typical commute traffic hanging around there through Pleasanton. No accidents are being reported. You'll also see some brake lights northbound 680 through Danville into Walnut Creek. That's your hometown traffic. I'm Lyle Glass.
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So many great things to look forward to in the month of June. A lot of good movies coming out. Masters of the Universe. So, like, five-year-old me is super excited for that. Scary Movie number 6, Steven Spielberg's Disclosure Day. That's coming out on the 12th. And my favorite that I can't wait to take the family to, which looks very emotional, Toy Story 5 is out.

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We got your back with today's best mix. 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

0: It's June. There's so many sports to look forward to this month. The Stanley Cup Finals start tomorrow. The NBA Finals are going on Wednesday. The French Open Tennis Tournament runs through June 7th. And the big one, the World Cup, kicks off June 11th. Let's go, USA.
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18: Hometown traffic update.
19: Good afternoon. Slow moving traffic eastbound 580. Some of your typical commute slowing at a Castro Valley before the top of the Dublin grade. Slowing back down in Dublin between Foothill Road and Fallon Road, and sluggish traffic over the Altamont Pass eastbound 580. Those brake lights between Vasco Road and Grantline Road this afternoon. Some of your typical pockets of commute traffic rolling through the Monday drive. No accidents are currently being reported. Eastbound 205, some stop-and-go traffic out of Tracy between Tracy Boulevard and Interstate 5. Some heavier traffic northbound 5 past the 205 connector. Reports of an active accident around the 120 split, so additional brake lights there. Northbound 5 causing some extra traffic eastbound 205 out of Tracy. Northbound 680, slow and stretches out of Fremont over the Sunol grade. Some fresh air past the Highway 84 split, but slowing back down in Pleasanton between Sunol Boulevard and Stone Ridge Drive. Also brake lights through Danville into Walnut Creek. More of your typical commute traffic on those other freeways. No accidents are currently being reported. That's your hometown traffic. I'm Lyle Glass.
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0: That song sounds like summer. Your hometown weather feels like summer. Ooh, it's like 90 degrees today in Pleasanton, dropping down by about 8 or 10 degrees tomorrow. So still warm. It's going to be the same on Wednesday, Thursday, warming up Friday, and then nice and mild, back to spring-like conditions over your weekend.
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7: Hometown traffic update.
8: Good afternoon. Slow moving traffic eastbound 580 at Castro Valley. Some fresh air before the top of the Dublin grade. Little pocket of brake lights through Dublin just before Santa Rita Road. And some sluggish traffic working your way over the Altamont Pass. Moving slow eastbound 580 between 1st Street and Grantline Road. Some of your typical pockets of brake lights continuing through the drive. No active accidents to report. Some heavier traffic eastbound 205 headed out of Tracy. Some steady brake lights between MacArthur Drive and Interstate 5. You'll see traffic continuing northbound 680 past the, northbound 5 past the 205 connector until Highway 120. At the moment, it seems that an accident on westbound 120 is causing some heavy delay in both directions of 120. That is going to be just past the connector ramp, so northbound 5 is seeing some heavier traffic approaching that 120 connector. The brake lights are backing up all the way to the connector ramp and causing additional traffic northbound 5. Starting to see some of those brake lights easing up. There is some gravel still in the left-hand lanes in both directions. A bit of activity in the center divide still at 120. Northbound 680, some slow-moving traffic over the Sunol grade before the Highway 84 split. Another pocket of brake lights in Pleasanton. A lot of that traffic's actually easing up. Continuing through the Monday drive, just some commute brake lights, no accidents to report. That's your hometown traffic. I'm Lyle Glass.
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9: Wait till you're announced.

season of Love Island. And season 5 of Sweet Magnolias is going to come out on Netflix on the 11th. Season 3 of House of the Dragon is going to hit HBO on the 21st. And season 2 of the live-action Avatar, The Last Airbender, is on Netflix June 25th.

0: State.
1: Good afternoon. Moving slow eastbound 580 at Castro Valley. A bit of slow traffic before the top of the Dublin grade. Little pocket of brake lights in Dublin before Santa Rita Road. And slow moving traffic out of Livermore over the Altamont Pass. Brake lights eastbound 580 between 1st Street and Grant Line Road. Some of your typical commute traffic as we continue through the Monday drive. No accidents are currently being reported eastbound 580. Eastbound 205, some heavier traffic between Tracy Boulevard and Interstate 5. No accidents being reported eastbound 205. I do have reports of an accident on Highway 120 right at the Interstate 5 connector causing some heavier traffic northbound 5. An incident in the center divide is causing some issues in the left-hand lane eastbound 120. Just past that northbound 5 connector ramp. So northbound 5 currently backing up before the 205 connector. Heavier traffic eastbound 205. I'm seeing things improving this afternoon, but still some pretty heavy traffic hanging steady. Northbound 680. Slow and go over the Sunol grade before the Highway 84 split. A little pocket of brake lights in Pleasanton before Bernal Avenue. Just some more commute traffic. Not seeing any accidents. Northbound 680. That's your hometown traffic. I'm Lyle Glass.
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I had no idea the history behind the movie Backrooms, and now I'm fascinated by it, and now I want to see it. It took in $82 million over the weekend, only cost $10 million to make. Yeah, so what a great payback for them. I can't wait to see it. It looks terrifying, though. Have you seen it? Let me know how scary it is.

0: across your street.
1: It's June. Let's talk about all the holidays that you have to prepare for this month. First of all, there is probably some sort of graduation. If you didn't go last weekend, there's probably one coming up very soon. Juneteenth is on the 19th. It's also Pride Month this month. And Father's Day, one of the most important holidays that we have in all of our calendar year, is on June 21st. Don't forget about dads.
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11: Hometown traffic update.
12: Good afternoon. Some commute traffic eastbound 580. A stretch of brake lights at Castro Valley before the top of the Dublin grade. Moving pretty smooth through Dublin. You will see sluggish traffic eastbound 580 at a Livermore. Over the Altamont Pass, some steady traffic between North Livermore Avenue and Grant Line Road. Your typical commute traffic for the Monday drive. Not too heavy of brake lights, but some slow commute traffic. Eastbound 205, heavier traffic than usual. Stop and go between Tracy Boulevard and Interstate 5. You'll see traffic continuing northbound 5 until the Highway 120 connector. Still an active accident on 120 in the center divide, causing a bit of additional traffic in both directions. My reports are indicating that the lanes are open on both sides, but a lot of activity in the center divide and some gravel in the roadway contributing to a bit of additional slowing, causing a lot of backup northbound 5 as the connector ramp to 120 is pretty much stop traffic still at the moment, so a lot of additional traffic northbound 5. I am seeing those brake lights improving as we continue through the drive, but still moving pretty slow. Northbound 680 slow over the Sunol grade, and a stretch of brake lights in Pleasanton just hang around commute traffic for those pockets of slowing. That's your hometown traffic. I'm Lyle Glass.
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